years can a mountain exist before it is washed to the sea? Yes, and how many years can some people exist before they're allowed to be free? Yes, and how many times can a man turn his head and pretend that he just doesn't see?

must a man look up before he can see the sky? Yes, and how many ears must one man have before he can hear people cry?

0: Rocky said, did you? You get happy in the pizza when you marble Italiano.
1: Radio Pogoda, Radio Pogoda.